friends, yeah. I send them a truck. Who am I to judge? Cause I still wanna. Now she

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1: 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I can find you. I can find you. 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

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Scarface Jones said it's too late to quit. Pass the dynamite, don't you give me any shit.

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We're all back in our cells, but every now and then.

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1: I'm here talking with Blink-182 right now. We've got Travis, Tom, Mark. It seems like all your fans are here, your freaky little fans. What the hell is punk? And is it punk that I said hell?
2: Punk's an interesting word, I think.
3: Punk is doing what you think is right on your own terms and not answering to anybody else and not letting people tell you how you should live your life.
1: I'm gonna ask about the first lyric of the song or the statement that kind of moves us into your new hit. Can you talk a little bit about that? Because I'm confused and grossed out.
3: What is the first line?
1: I have it written here.
4: When I teach masturbation, I'm always just like, have fun with it.